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1: All handheld devices, including mobile phones, must now be in flight safe mode or switched off in high security or placed into a bathroom. Large devices, including laptops, must be switched off and turned on safely. During the flight, all electronic devices must be disconnected from the seat bar when not in use. As a reminder, smoking is not permitted at any time while on board. If you have any questions, please ask a member of your cabin crew. Thank you.